feel it's raining all over the world. Kinda lonely down, and it's raining all over the world. Oh, have you ever been lonely, people, and you feel that it was raining all over?

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0: Got to Get You Into My Life was written by Paul McCartney and credited to Lennon McCartney in 1966. Earth, Wind & Fire released this cover version in 1978, which took them to number 9 in the US charts.
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0: Welcome to Tuesday's Breakfast Show with the Pretenders.

One of the best, The Pretenders with Message of Love. I'm Beverly Thompson. It's the 25th of August. I'll be here till 9 o'clock playing OMD, The Police and Spandau Ballet a bit later in the show. But first of all, I have the three in a row feature. I'll play three songs that all have a connection. And the first one is from 1979.

Jerry Rafferty with Night Owl. That's my first song of three in a row this morning. And when you think you know what the connection is with the next two records, message me your answer on the Radio Leyland Facebook page. The second song is this one.

Life in the Fast Lane is our second song in today's three in a row. Before that, we heard Jerry Rafferty with Night Owl. It's an easy one again this morning, so message me on the Radio Leyland Facebook page when you've worked it out. Wings have the third song.

0: 1975 hit Listen What the Man Said from Paul McCartney and Wings. So to recap for you, we've heard Jerry Rafferty with Night Owl, Eagles with Life in the Fast Lane, and Wings, Listen What the Man Said. All three songs have one link, and it might be too easy today. Just send me a message on the Radio Leyland Facebook page. I'll come back with the answer after a bit of OMD.
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Orchestral Maneuvers in the Dark with Locomotion from 1984. Now, I said I'd give you the answer to our three in a row linked songs. We had Jerry Rafferty with Night Owl, Eagles with Life in the Fast Lane, and Wings with Listen What the Man Said. Of course, it's all about birds this morning. And a shout out to Linda Pearson and Brian Ashman. Thank you for your messages. And well done if you got that one right. There's some great music coming through this year, and I'm going to slow things down for just a bit now with this one from Miley Cyrus and Younger You.

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Really like that one. That's Ella Langley, hanging on in there with number 3 in the official singles chart for 33 weeks with Choosing Texas. Now it's almost 8:30. Let's find out what's happening in and around Leyland on the What's On Guide. First of all, just a reminder for you that the Coffee Lounge at St Mary's Community Centre is having some refurbishment work done and is closed until Thursday this week. The rest of the community centre is still functioning. The concert room is open for free cups of tea, coffee and everything else as normal. Now today, there's an OCD support group at Morrison's on Olympian Way in Leyland. They're open once a fortnight on a Tuesday morning from 10:30 till 12 midday. A group for those with obsessive compulsive disorder, OCD. That's to help them, as well as their family, friends and carers. So get yourself down there this morning if OCD affects your life in some way. This morning at St Mary's Community Centre, coffee and chat, or tea, of course, if you prefer. It's on this morning, 9:30 till 12 midday. All tea, coffee and biscuits are free. Come along, bring the children. There's a craft corner to make beaded jewellery and I'm sure they'll enjoy the biscuits. Also at St Mary's Community Centre, as usual tonight, there's the regular table tennis club in the concert room. It's 5:30 till 7:30 every Tuesday. Why not come along this evening? It's just £5 to play. I'll come back with some more information for you in just a few minutes. I mustn't keep the police waiting.

Spandau Ballet reached number 5 in the UK chart with their debut single, To Cut a Long Story Short, in 1980. Now, back to the What's On Guide and something happening tomorrow for you. Every Wednesday, there's a Leyland Job Club at the Wade Hall Community Association, and there are 2 phone numbers for it, so grab a pencil or a pen if you need to write these down. It's at the Place Community Centre, 73 Royal Avenue at Wade Hall, PR251BX. It runs from 10 a.m. till 12 midday, and they offer free access to computers and laptops to allow you to get online. And there's also one-to-one specialist support to help you search and apply for work and apprenticeships. They also give advice on interview skills and preparation, offering help to update your CV and show you how to write a cover letter. And for more information about Progress Futures, please call one of these numbers. There's a mobile number, which is 07976 812 535, or there's 033 334 555. Now there's a Digimums summer community event, I've got that right, on Thursday this week. It's at the Eagle and Child Public House on Church Road in Leyland. It's open from 12 midday till 4 p.m. It's a fun-filled afternoon celebrating local businesses and bringing community together. There'll be a variety of stalls. There's food, drinks, family activities and games, including Beat the Goalie, Hook a Duck, The Bucket Challenge, don't like the sound of that one, Glitter Pod, Bouncy Castle and much more, so there's something for everybody. The event's been created to help families to enjoy the summer holidays without the pressure of spending a fortune. There's activities and businesses keeping things as affordable as possible. Grab a coffee, discover something new and support some fantastic local businesses. So that's great. Also on Thursday this week at Werden Park, there's a live storytelling event from the Quantum Theatre Company. 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Play table tennis, indoor bowls, chess, loads of other things to do. Or just read the morning papers with a hot drink if you prefer. There's plenty of good company here every Friday, 10 till 12 noon.

Kim Appleby from back in 1990 with Don't Worry. So what's the Leyland weather doing today? If you're about to head out of the door right now, keep an umbrella handy. There's just a chance of isolated showers around lunchtime with temperatures up to 22 degrees by midday. So it's quite a warm day, but there's a light shower about, so be aware. If you're still under the duvet, this one by Hue and Cry is your wake-up call.

Are you up on your feet now? Good. Here's another chance to sing along and dance around the kitchen. Or just sing along in the car. Feeling energetic this morning?

0: come from Cutnado.
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Michael Sembello with Maniac from the 1983 film Flashdance. And before that, we had Rednecks with Cotton Eye Joe. Now, I could keep the tunes coming all morning, but the time is now 8:57, which means it's time for me to go. I hope you've enjoyed the show today. Stay tuned for the mid-morning music mix right after this show at 9 o'clock. Join us again for Magic Moments 1 till 3. Sam Beattie will be here tomorrow with Wellbeing Wednesday at 8 o'clock. Enjoy the rest of your Tuesday, and I'll leave you this time with Eddie Grant.

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Well, that's a Sammy Khan and Jimmy Van Huysen number starting off today's Magic Moments on August the 25th. Yeah, my last show of August this year. August turning to September into autumn. It doesn't feel like it at all. But never mind. That was a number invariably associated with Dean Martin, and it first appeared in the original 1960 movie Ocean's 11. And in that movie, there is a scene in which, after a poker hand with both Sinatra and Martin at the table, Sinatra's character says, "Ain't that a kick in the head?" Hence, a song was born. But that was X Factor runner-up Ray Quinn. And happy birthday, Ray Quinn. Our first birthday of the day, August 25th in 1988. And ever a big band fan, he recorded this one and a lot of other big band tracks on his phenomenally successful album, Doing It My Way. We're straight into our competition, but by the sands, the strains of the 20th Century Fox theme, you know we're back to movies again. Yeah, it's movie themes. We haven't got a particular theme for the films, but there'll be three of them across the programme, and here's the first one.

And there we have it, our first movie theme tune. Did you get it? Did you get the movie it came from? Well, have a think about it. There'll be two more across the programme. And, of course, at the end of the programme, I'll tell you all about them and give out the gold stars. Over to Harry Belafonte, a track called Jump in the Line. And there's a birthday connection with this, and I'll tell you it straight after this track.

a title. You jump in the saddle, hold on to the bridle. Jump in the line, rock your body and time. Okay, I believe you. 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Somebody help!

0: Work, Sonora. Anyone remember the closing scene in Tim Burton's 1988 movie Beetlejuice? And happy birthday, Tim Burton, you were born today, 25th of August in 1958. But back to that movie. It was the song that everybody danced to, the ghosts and everybody else. But it was actually written by Jamaican calypsist, that's a good word, calypsist, Lord Kitchener, way back in 1946, winning him the very first official road march title at the Trinidad and Tobago Carnival. But Harry Belafonte had a big hit with it in 1961, and together with the Banana Boat song from back in the 1950s, well, both tracks feature in the movie.
1: Magic Moments. Let's wind up the gramophone.
0: And I'll wind up the gramophone in just a moment. That lovely gramophone with the big head, the big horn, and I don't know whether I've got a dog to go with it, but no money, I do have her. We've got our little dog called Prince, and he wiggles his ears just as much as the one in the very famous pictures, and I'm rambling on there, but it's time for some days in history, of course. 1768, Captain James Cook departs from Plymouth and is bound for the Pacific Ocean on his first voyage aboard the Endeavour. It would be the voyage he'd claim Australia as British. 1875, Captain Matthew Webb makes the first recorded unassisted swim across the English Channel in 21 hours and 45 minutes, and I'm sure his picture appeared on matchboxes. I don't know if you've seen them, but they were certainly there. 1957, Canadian singer-songwriter Paul Anka was at number one on the UK singles charts with Diana, written about his brother's babysitter. It's his only UK number one as artist, but Anka was the first teenage solo act to reach number one. 1965, two US female Beatles fans hired a helicopter to fly over the house the Beatles were renting in Beverly Hills, California, and jumped from the helicopter straight into the swimming pool. 1975, Bruce Springsteen released his third studio album, Born to Run. The album peaked at number three on the Billboard chart, eventually selling 6 million copies in the US, and has been since considered by critics to be one of the greatest albums in popular music. And finally, 1990, Itsy Bitsy Teeny Weeny Yellow Polka Dot Bikini, but by Bom Ballerina, was the UK number one single. And of course, Bom Ballerina was children's TV presenter Timmy Mallett. That was a remake of Brian Hyland's 1960 hit. And now it's time for our three from slot, the time when I choose a chart from the past and give you the top three for today, the 25th of August. The chart is the Your Hit Parade chart. It's 1939, and at number three is Will Glahey and the

Not sure where Roll Out the Barrel comes from. That was originally called Skodalaski and written in 1927. And Glahay was still playing it in the 60s. Number three, Will Glahay and the Beer Barrel Polka. Number two, Glenn Miller, Stairway to the Stars.

those based on a theme from Malnek and Signorelli's 1934 instrumental piece Park Avenue Fantasy. Number two, Glenn Miller with Ray Ebbeli, Stairway to the Stars. And number one, Glenn Miller again with

0: Len Miller with Ray Eberly, yes again, and Moon Love, number one on our chart, the Your Hit Parade chart from 1939 on the 25th of August. That was based on the French horn solo in the second movement of Tchaikovsky's Fifth Symphony. And here's why. Andrei Kostolans, a Russian who emigrated to the United States, began to turn Tchaikovsky's themes and, I would say, songs, but themes and bits from his pieces of music into Tin Pan Alley friendly renditions. He was assisted by two other songwriters, Mac David and Mac Davis, and the two of them and Kostolans came up with the idea of Moon Love. But outside the United States, one of his best known works was an orchestral arrangement of the song With a Song in My Heart, which was the signature tune of the long running BBC radio programme, at first called Forces Favourites, then Family Favourites, and then Two-Way Family Favourites.
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0: Chantal Renaud, An Irresistible More. And she's born, well, not today, I think she's born tomorrow, but in 1946. And she was born in Canada and a one-time Yay Yay singer, but more lately scriptwriter and actress. She was the wife of former Quebec Premier and Parti Québécoise leader Bernard Landry. Well, what's Yay Yay? Well, it's a particularly European rock and roll style. Based on the bands like the Beatles, even the name is taken from the English Yeah Yeah. And that one, Irresistible More, or Irresistibly, is pretty typically Yeah Yeah, written by Sylvie Vartan and released in 1968. Well, over to Mike Harding, a Lancashire lad, folky singer and even a monologist. Yeah, well, about that word last week. And yeah, we're going back to three albums of four. Yeah, I played it last week. That was the Marriott Edgar sort of biblical monologue written in the 30s and originally recorded by Stanley Holloway. But I couldn't resist running it again, this time in the hands of a real Lancastrian, he of the Silly Songs, etc. And while, yeah, Holloway did a good job of it, Mike adds his very typically Lancastrian touches to it.
1: A long time ago in Lancashire, before swimming was invented, there's a man called Ecky Thump who wrote the Bible and who sold it to Moses for 30 bob while Moses was going past on his penny farthing on the way to Ferrante's. And Moses took it and translated it to Hebrew, and they made a bomb out of it ever since. But we found this one copy of the Lancashire Bible, which is hidden in the bike sheds at the back of the tripe mines in Mumps. And me and Dr. J.P. Knee-Trembler of Crumpsall University distranslated it all back into proper Lancashire dialect, and it's amazing what you find out from reading the Bible, you know, because I've been having a scan at it, and I found out something I never knew before, which was that Moses was the first man to ride a motorbike. Because it says in Corinthians 25, St. Helens 31, it says, "And lo, the roar of Moses' triumph could be heard throughout Israel." And so, from the Bible, we glean this poetical gem, and it's called Noah's Ark, or Threepence Afoot. "I'll tell thee an old-fashioned story, what my grandfather used to relate, of a joiner and building contractor, whose name it was Sam Oglethwaite. In a shop on the banks of the Irwell, old Sam used to follow his trade, in a place you'll happen to have heard of, called Bury. That's where hot black puddings is made. Now one day, Sam was stuffing a nottle with putty, when in through front door came an old lad, covered o'er in whiskers. And the old lad said, 'Good morning, I'm Noah.' Well, Sam asked Noah what were his business. And Noah went on to remark, as not liking the look of the weather somehow, he was thinking of building an ark. Now he'd got him all wood for his bullocks, and all to the shipbuilding junk, and he wanted some nice bird's eye maple to panel the sides of his bunk. Now maple were all Sam's mono ply, that means it were all his to cut, and no bugger else hadn't got none, you see. So he asked Noah for yappings afoot. 'Oh, nay.' 'Happen it too much,' answered Noah. 'A penny a foot's more the mark. A penny a foot, and when rains come, I'll give you a ride in my ark.' But neither would budge in the bargain. The old daft thing, it got kind of a jam. So Sam stuck his tongue out at Noah, and Noah made rude signs at Sam. Well, in wrath and ill feelings they parted, not knowing when they'd meet again. And Sam, he forget all about it, till one day it started for it rain. It rained and it rained for a fortnight. It flooded the whole countryside. It rained and it kept on raining till Thirlwell were 40 miles wide. Well, houses, you see, got soon under water, and folks that roofs had to climb. They said 'twas the rottenest summer that Bury had had for some time. Rain showed no signs of abating. Pump water rose hour by hour, till thumbly dry land was at Blackpool, and that were on top of the tower. So Sam started swimming to Blackpool. It took him best part of a week. His clothes were wet through when he got there, and his shoes had started for a leak. But he stood to his watch chains in water on tower top just before dark, when who should come paddling toward him but Noah paddling his ark. They glared at each other in silence till Ark was alongside all but, and Noah said, "Hee hee, what price your maple now, old lad?" And Sam answered, "We happen to foot." "Nay, lad, I'll make the offer same as I did t'other day. A penny a foot and a free ride. Now come on, sunshine, what do you say?" "Three happings a foot," was Sam's answer. So Noah his sails had to hoist, and he went off again in high dungeons, while Sam stood determined but moist. Now Noah sailed round, flying his pigeons, like it says, till 40th day of the wet. And on his way back, passing Blackpool, he saw old Sam standing there yet. His chin was just stuck out at water. A comical bugger he looked. And Noah said, "Hee hee, what price your maple now, old lad?" And Sam answered, "Blub blub blub." "Hey, <I'm suffer." laughs> "Nay, lad, I'd best take me offer, because it's last time I'll be about. And if water comes half an inch higher, I'll get me maple for nout." "Three happens a foot," was Sam's answer. "And as for me," he said, "don't fret. Sky's took a turn since this morning. I think it'll brighten up yet." "Nay, lad, thou'rt wrong," Noah answered. "It'll rain a lot more, I'll be bound. Come on, lad, sell us your maple. Bugger off," said Sam, "and then drown."
0: Did you go on the yacht? Did you go on the yacht? Did you go with the Noah? Eden, lad, will you stop mithering me? I told you last week I never went on Ark. I never saw any animals. I never went to Blackpool. Hey, lad, turn radio up and stop making a noise, because we've got cars coming up. And I love this tongue.

the course, and you might think, and that one beat out Thriller by Michael Jackson at the MTV Video Awards. In fact, the whole album, Outbreak City, was a bit of a video tour de force. They don't make videos like that anymore. Never mind the great music. And Cars frontman Rick Ocasek wrote this song. He sings about a girl who thinks he's crazy for putting up with him because she's so difficult. To our competition, our film theme competition, no TV themes this week, our film competition. We've had one film theme already, and here's the second one.

0: And there we have it, our second film movie theme. Did you get it? Have a think about it. Story took with the first one I played. There'll be another one in the second half of the programme. And at the end of the programme, I'll tell you all about them and give out the gold stars.
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Yeah, Paul Anka and his big band, Eye of the Tiger. The man who had his first hit today, 25th August in 1957, with Diana, and has done everything in his 85 years, and it's still counting, as well as numerous chart hits. Anka also wrote the theme song for The Tonight Show, starring Johnny Carson. One of Tom Jones' biggest hits, She's a Lady, and the English lyrics to Claude François and Jacques Revaux's music for Frank Sinatra's signature song, My Way. And of course he turned his hand to big band with that swing arrangement of Eye of the Tiger from his album Rock Swings. And that was a big hit for the band Survivor, being the theme tune to the movie Rocky III in 1982. And this version was used on the TV series Nikita in the 2010 episode All the Way. It plays during a swanky wedding reception at a crime Lord's Mansion. Over to the boss now, Bruce Springsteen, and what is probably his signature track, Born to Run, released today again, August 25th in 1975. And straight after this one, we'll have some birthdays. Who was born today on August the 25th?

0: Bruce Springsteen in probably what is his signature track, Born to Run, the first song he wrote for studio production rather than a live performance. And as for the lyrics, Highway 9 refers to Route 9 in New Jersey, which went through Springsteen's hometown of Freehold. The amusement park Springsteen sings about in the line, "Beyond the palace, hemi-powered drones scream down the boulevard," is listed in the New Jersey Register of Historic Places. And a Hemi is the 426 Hemi engine, made famous by Chrysler muscle cars. And drones are the young men driving their cars up and down the strip without a thought for the future.
1: A very, very young birthday.
2: To me?
3: To you.
1: A very, very young birthday.
2: For me?
1: For you.
3: Now blow the candle out, my dear, and make your wish come true.
1: A very, very young birthday.
0: Yes, it's birthday time. And birthdays, if it's not your birthday today, August the 25th, then birthday, happy birthday if it is. But who was born today? Well, in 1530, it was Ivan the Terrible, Grand Prince of Moscow, 1533-47, and first Tsar of Russia for 1547-84. And then 1918, slipping up a few centuries, Leonard Bernstein, the main man, American Grammy, Emmy, and Tony Award winning conductor and composer. 1930s, Sean Connery, Scottish actor and producer, James Bond, of course, and Indiana Jones, and much more. 1949, Israeli-born American musician Gene Simmons, bassist and singer with hard rock band Kiss. 1954, Elvis Costello, otherwise known as Declan McManus, English singer and songwriter. He had the 1979 UK number one single with Oliver's Army and the 1979 UK number two album Armed Forces, which spent 28 weeks on the chart. 1956, English songwriter and record producer Matt Aitken, who was part of the Stock, Aitken and Waterman production team. They're considered to be one of the most successful songwriting and producing partnerships of all time. They had more than 100 UK top 40 hits. 1958, Tim Burton, American film director, Beetlejuice, Edward Scissorhands, and much, much more. 1961, Billy Ray Cyrus, US singer, who had the number three single, Achy Breaky Heart, and the number one US album, Some Gave All. And 1988, English actor, singer, and dancer, and ice skater as well, Ray Quinn, who was the runner-up to Leona Lewis in the third series of the ITV show, The X

Elvis Costello are watching the Detectives and a happy birthday, Elvis, born today, August 25th, 1954. A song that's an example of the noir thing that Costello says runs through much of his material. It was inspired by American detective shows. The lyric is filled with images of detective dames, guns and cigarettes. But it also inspired the Madness 1979 hit My Girl. Well, I've just glanced up at the clock, fast coming up to the top of the hour. Time to play out this section. So how about Billy Ray Cyrus, another birthday boy from 1961. He was born in 1961, and a track called Hey Elvis. He's a man who made his name with the single Achy Breaky Heart, which topped the US Hot Country Songs chart and became the first single ever to achieve triple platinum status in Australia. And his music video even made line dancing popular again.

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I'm Midable and the Bernstein, starting off the second hour of today's Magic Moments on August the 25th. That was from the Ballet Fantasy Free. Now, Leonard Bernstein, the main man, birthday today in 1918. One of the greatest conductors of the 20th century and composer of goodness knows how many things across any number of genres. He was the

story. But it was his Ballet Fancy Free from 1944. That was about three sailors on leave in New York City, and written for the American Ballet Theatre. And yes, that would be expanded into that first musical on the town, and it would be turned into a movie starring Gene Kelly, Frank Sinatra and Jules Munchin as the three sailors in 1949. And that was the competition scene. And at that point in the ballet, there are three sailors but only two girls. So they decide to hold a contest, and the loser will go dateless. Each sailor performs, but they're so equally matched that the girls can't decide, and the boys come to blows. And in the midst of the fist fight, the girls flee in terror. And that was the New York Philharmonic, conducted by Leonard Bernstein himself.

And we're back to our competition again, our film themes competition. I'm playing you film themes and you've got to guess the theme, the theme. Well, you can guess the theme, but you've got to guess the movie they came from. We've had two already, and here's the third one.

Here it is, our third film theme. How did you get it? We'll have a think about it, store it up in your mind with the other two I played already. And at the end of the programme, I'll tell you all about them and give out the gold stars. Those lovely rewards.

0: Boom, Michael Holliday, a British singer and a man from Butlins, and he worked with band leader Eric Winston. And that track, Hot Diggity Dog Diggity Boom, well, that was by Perry Como. Although Holliday's idol was always Bing Crosby. And if the tune sounds a bit familiar, you're probably right. It was based on Chabrier's piece España, Over to a Wild and Wacky Number from an equally wild and wacky band leader. And stand by your beds, Willowbrook in Lostock Hall, because we'll be coming to you straight after this track.
1: Crossing on the bow, and here we go.

0: Temptation Redingle, Joe Stafford with the improbable name of Cinderella G. Stump and the Natural Seven. Redingle is best known for his comedy records with Spike Jones, but this number was the one that made his name again after he split from Spike Jones and the City Slickers. And the band had several more hits, including Cigarettes, Whiskey and Wild Wild Women, which became a global million-selling hit, despite being banned from radio airplay by all major networks.
1: And now, the moment you've all been waiting for!
0: Yes, it's that moment. Hello, Willowbrook in Lossock Hall, and welcome to the programme. Now, I'm told you have a lady there, Pauline. Hello, Pauline. It was your birthday yesterday, the 24th. Hope you had a great day yesterday, and you're having a great birthday today. Now, I'm told you like rock and roll, so how about something by Bill Haley? Well, why not? See you later, Alligator. And you also like to swing. It's the sort of swing you can jive to. So how about Sing Sing Sing with a Swing with Benny Goodman? I'll play them back to back.
2: See you later, Alligator.

0: down to Drax Air for Pauline at Willowbrook in Lostock Hall. We had Bill Haley. See you later, alligator, because you like rock and roll. And then the monumental Benny Goodman track, Sing, Sing, Sing, which started off as a very short track with words. Then drummer Gene Krupa threw in some drum solos. They pulled in a piece, another piece called Columbus. And before you knew it, we had that great big track. And in fact, in his live performance at the Carnegie Hall, I believe that went on for no less than 12 minutes. Oh, well, I hope you enjoyed those anyway. I hope you were swinging along. I hope everybody at Lostock Hall was swinging along. And yeah, well, we've got plenty more swinging music to come.
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0: And now, summer of love and all that, it's top 10 time. Yes, we're in the 1960s. As ever, I won't give you the year just yet. You try and get it from the tracks I'm playing. And coming up at number 10 is Timey Kangaroo Down Sport.
2: 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Gets himself up onto one elbow and he turns to his mates who are gathered around him and he says, "Watch me while the bees feed, mate, watch me while the bees feed. They're a dangerous breed, mate,

0: I'm going to sing the next verse while my brother Ted does the whoop-whoops. 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
1: Why are you joining in? That's the Lagarde twins standing in for Rolf Harris in this cautionary tale. Number 10, tie me kangaroo down, sport. Ah, number 9, Jimmy Jones. Good timing.

Her songs sort of based on David and Goliath. There's reason enough for boy to meet girl. Number 9, Jimmy Jones. A good time in our number 8, Ken Dodd.

well, that was the first of 19 UK charting singles from a comedian of Gunnar Singh. Number 8, Ken Dodd, Love Is Like a Violin. Number 7, Anthony Newley, If She Should Come to You.

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A track also called La Montagna, The Mountain, number 7, Andy Newley, If She Should Come to You, number 6, Duane Eddy, Because They're Young.

a movie title song, and the band put in a cameo appearance to play it. Number 6, Duane Eddy, because they're young. And coming up number 5, Johnny Kidd and the Pirates, Shake.

A track written by Johnny Kidd and famously re-released by The Who. Number 5, Johnny Kidd and the Pirates, Shaking All Over. Number 4, The Everly Brothers, When Will I Be Loved?

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And number four, the Everly Brothers, When Will I Be Loved. Number three, Elvis Presley, Mesa Blues.

0: released as the B-side of It's Now or Never, and it hit the charts again in 1983 with Status Quo. Number 3, Elvis Presley, A Mess of Blues.
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Oh, that would be Cliff Richard and the Shadows, third number one single, and written by Shadows guitarist Bruce Welch. But that number two, Cliff Richard, Please Don't Tease. Okay, let's count down our top 10 from the 1960s from number 10. And at number 10 was Timey Kangaroo Downsport. Well, Rolf Harris, but we don't play him on the radio anymore. Number 9, Jimmy Jones, Good Timing. And number 8, Ken Dodd, Love Is Like a Violin. Number 7, Tony Newley, If She Should Come to You. Number 6, Duane Eddy, Because They're Young. Number 5, Johnny Kidd and the Pirates, Shaking All Over. Number 4, the Everly Brothers, When I Will I Be Loved. Number 3, Elvis Presley, A Mess of Blues. Number 2, Cliff Richard and the Shadows, Please Don't Tease. And number 2, so what was number 1 on our chart from the 1960s? 1960 itself, yeah, 1960. It was the Shadows and Apache.

The Shadows. Yeah, back again, this time on their own number one on our chart from August 25th, 1960. That was Apache. Some labelled them the first British proto-surf rock band. I don't know about surf, but they never went to the US. Well, they never made it in the US, probably because they didn't tour there. And it took a year before the song finally charted in the US, and it was a version by the Danish jazz guitarist Jørgen Ingemann that did it, not The Shadows. John Lennon once claimed that The Shadows were one of the only things in British music worth listening to. Well, before the Beatles came along.

Ivan the Terrible, the opening to the film, music by Prokofiev. And Ivan the Terrible, he was born today, 25th August in 1530. He was the Russian Tsar who transformed the country from a medieval state to a fledgling empire, but at immense cost, first taking the crown as Tsar in 1547 at the age of just 16. However, the word terrible is something of a mistranslation of his Russian epithet, Grozny. It's more like formidable or awe-inspiring than defective or evil. But in 1945, Sergei Eisenstein, that famous Russian director, embarked on a series of three epic films about Ivan with music by Prokofiev. And as I said, that was the opening music. The second film didn't come out until 1958. The third was never made. And the film scores were not published during Prokofiev's lifetime. They were arranged in 1961 as an oratorio for soloists and chorus and orchestra. And it wasn't until 2016 that we could hear the full film score, when it was restored and premiered by Frank Strobel. And that was the Rotterdam Philharmonic, the Kirov Opera Chorus, conducted by Valery Gergiev.

And we're back to our competition, our TV. No, it's not TV this week, it's films this week, our film theme competition. We've had three across the programme, and here's a reminder.

They were our three film themes played today across the programme. Did you get them? Did you get the films from the film themes? Well, the first one, of course, was The Pink Panther, written by Henry Mancini, from 1963. The actual Pink Panther was a jewel, not a very pink animated cat. And there were several sequels starring Peter Sellers as the bumbling Inspector Clouseau, as well as the cartoon series, which did feature the pink cat. Yeah. The second one was Towering Inferno. Remember that one? I do. And the music was John Williams, an early John Williams outing, that one. The disaster movie to end all disaster movies, 1974, with an all-star cast. It was produced by Irwin Allen, who would go on to launch several sci-fi TV series, including Lost in Space and Time Tunnel, to which Williams also wrote the theme tune. He was a busy boy back then. And finally, unmistakably, Psycho, written by Bernard Herrmann. Iconic Alfred Hitchcock music by the equally iconic Herrmann, of course. He was regarded as probably the best movie music writer of the 20th century and worked frequently with Hitchcock. I remember when I was playing Elvis Costello and watching The Detectives, Costello was very much into Bernard Herrmann, wanted his tracks to sound a bit like that, doink, doink, doink, doink, all the time. But I digress. Well, did you get them all? Did you get all three movies? Well, good stars all round if you did, and a bit of an extra if you got the composers as well, Mancini, John Williams and Bernard Herrmann. And if you didn't get an awful lot, well, never mind, there'll be another competition next week. Well, over to Cliff Bennett and the Rebel Rousers. Got to Get You Into My Life. It's actually a Beatles track, which was included on the 1966 Revolver album. And Bennett and the Rebel Rousers were an opening act for the Beatles on their European tour. And since there were no plans to release Got to Get You Into My Life as a single, Paul McCartney said, well, go on, you record it instead. And it was the band's biggest hit, number 6 in 1966.

Hello, I might have to get you into my life, but I've got to skedaddle out the studio. That's the end of the programme. As ever, too much music, too little time to play it in, but I hope you've enjoyed everything I've played today. You were meant to be near me. I play now with Counting Crows, and a happy birthday to Dan Vickery, guitarist. It's your birthday, well, tomorrow in 1966. And this is Accidentally in Love from Shrek 2.

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0: My name's David Loftus and I'm the chair of the Royal British Legion branch in Leyland. 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

Hello and welcome to my Blues Cafe with me, Steve James. I have a great hour of the blues lined up for you today. And if you love the blues, you're definitely in the right place. I have some great artists coming up. The Blues People, Terry Marshall, Albert King and Joanne Shaw Taylor, just to name a few. And my artist of the week this week is Vanessa Thomas from her album Stories in Blue. So we've a lot of blues tunes to fit in 1 hour. So sit back with me, Steve James, and enjoy the ride. And to start the show today, I've got a band called The Blues People, and they're from the New York, New Jersey area. Early comparisons of the band have been to Luther Allison, Keb Mo and Buddy Guy. Well, that's not a bad thing right there. The band have paid their dues and supported a who's who of touring A-listers, including Sue Foley, Joanne Shaw Taylor, Bo Diddley Jr. and Michael Hill's Blues Mob, just to name a few. So, from the album The Skin I'm In, here is The Blues People with a song called I Was Always There.

Well, that was the Blues People there with a song called I Was Always There. Terry Marshall remains one of the most influential individuals in modern music. He's the son of Jim Marshall, the founder of Marshall Amplification, used, of course, by many famous guitarists. However, Jim Marshall himself was a drummer and singer, and his son Terry is a saxophone player.

Well, there it was. That was Terry Marshall and friends there with a song called Help Me. And you're listening to the Blues Cafe with me, Steve James. And remember, if you'd like me to play your favourite blues song or dedicate a song to someone, then all you have to do is to go to my website, stevejamesblues.com. There you'll find a request form. Just fill that in with the name of the song and the artist performing it, and I'll play your choice on a future show. Also, if you're a blues artist that wants to contribute to the show, then again, go to my website, stevejamesblues.com. There you'll find an artist page. Just fill that in and let me know how to access some of your music and tell me a bit about yourself, and I'll feature you on a future show. And one of the regular features of the show is Artist of the Week, and this week it's Vanessa Thomas. She was born on August the 24th, 1952, in Memphis. She's an American R&B, jazz and soul blues singer, best known for her 1987 US Billboard R&B chart single, Let's Talk It Over. She's actually the daughter of Rufus Thomas. She has a deep, soulful singing style, but she's also able to turn her thoughts and feelings into emotional statements, expressed in song, in this case. In her album, very appropriately titled Stories in Blue, it's her ninth album that tracks the essence of her music. It's also a tribute to her multi-talented approach. Her name is on every song, and she co-produced the session. She plays piano on the song Wandering, and of course graces us with her marvellous voice. So from Stories in Blue, here is Vanessa Thomas, my artist of the week this week, with When You Were

Well, that was Vanessa Thomas there with a song called When You Were My Man. And what a great song that was. And Vanessa Thomas is my artist of the week this week. So more from her later on in the show. Albert Nelson was born April the 25th, 1923. Known by his stage name, Albert King. And he was an American blues guitarist and singer whose playing influenced many other blues guitarists. He is perhaps best known for the popular and influential album Born Under a Bad Sign, and that was released in 1967. The left-handed Albert King was also known for his deep, dramatic sound that was widely imitated by both blues and rock guitarists in the years that followed. King was inducted into the Blues Hall of Fame in 1983, and he was posthumously inducted into the Rock and Roll Hall of Fame in 2013. In 2011, he was ranked number 13 on Rolling Stone's 100 Greatest Guitarists of All Time. So from the album Born Under a Bad Sign, here is Albert King with As the Years Go Passing By.

0: And that was Albert King there with As the Years Go Passing By. And you're listening to The Blues Cafe with me, Steve James. Time now for a regular feature that I put into the show each week. It's the something old, something new, maybe borrowed, but always blue. Here we look at a blues tune recorded in the past and then the same song re-recorded more recently by a different artist. It's a feature in the show that you can contribute to. So what about if you've got an idea for the same song by two different artists? Maybe the original, then a second version covered by a different artist. If you do, then go to my website, stevejamesblues.com. There you'll find a request page. Fill that in with the name of the song and the two artists performing it, and I'll feature your choice in a future show, with a shout out, of course. The tune this week is called Hound Dog. Willie Mae Thompson, better known to us all as Big Mama Thornton, was an American rhythm and blues singer and songwriter. She was the first person to record Lieber and Stoller's Hound Dog in 1952, which became her biggest hit and stayed 7 weeks at number one on the Billboard R&B chart, selling almost 2 million copies. Thornton's other recordings include the original version of Ball and Chain, which she wrote and was made famous by Janis Joplin. So, here she is with Hound Dog.
1: Yeah!

Well, there it was. That was Big Mama Thornton there with Hound Dog. Well, of course, I had a big choice about where to choose a more up-to-date version of that song. But the one I chose was from Chicago Bob and the Blue Squad. They're an old-school blues band fronted by Chicago Bob Frascone. The album Gonna Hit the Bricks comprises of 10 original songs and one cover, which happens to be Hound Dog. So, released on Retrofit Records, here is Chicago Bob and the Blue Squad with their version of Hound Dog.

0: to you too.
1: And that was Chicago Bob and the Blues Squad there with Hound Dog. And you're listening to the Blues Cafe with me, Steve James. Time now for a weekly feature called Joker in the Pack. Every week this is where I play a song that's not necessarily blues. It's just a song that I love and I want to share with you. This week's Joker is called Crazy Love by Van Morrison. It's a romantic ballad written by Northern Irish singer-songwriter Van Morrison and included on his 1970 album Moondance. It's a great song covered by numerous artists. Van Morrison himself was inducted into the Songwriters Hall of Fame in 2003, and on that evening he was introduced by Ray Charles, who subsequently, on the same evening, sang Crazy Love as a duet with Van. So here it is, my Joker in the Pack this week. It's not a blues song, just one I love and I want to share with you. It's Van Morrison with Crazy Love.
2: I can hear-

And that was Van Morrison there with a song called Crazy Love. And that was my joker in the pack this week, a song that's not blues, just one I love, and I wanted to share it with you. So I hope you enjoyed that one with me. So you're listening to The Blues Cafe with me, Steve James, and time now for a second tune from my artist of the week, Vanesse Thomas. From her Stories in Blue, here is Vanesse Thomas with a song called Wandering.

And that was Vanessa Thomas there with a song called Wandering. And Vanessa Thomas has been my Artist of the Week this week. Joanne Shaw Taylor has released a single called Black and Gold, a reimagining of Sam Sparrow's iconic hit. Her soulful blues gospel rendition breathes new life into Sam Sparrow's 2008 Grammy-nominated hit and showcases Joanne's ability to reimagine modern classics with a timeless sound. So here is Joanne Shaw Taylor with a song called Black and Gold.

And that's Joanne Shaw Taylor there with a song called Black and Gold. Bernard Allison was born November the 26th, 1965, and is an American blues guitarist born in Chicago. His father, Luther Allison, was a Chicago blues musician. Allison moved back and forth between Illinois and Florida, but remained close to his father's music, whether with him or not, listening to his father's albums when they were apart. He accompanied his father to blues festivals in the early 1970s, where he was introduced to Muddy Waters, Hound Dog Taylor, and Albert King, among others. Now that's quite an upbringing, isn't it? So from his Chills and Thrills album, released in 2007 on Jazz House Records, here is Bernard Allison with a song called Groove With Me.

And that was Bernard Allison there with a song called Groove With Me. And I think I've got time to just squeeze in a bit of Sonny Boy Williamson with a song called Bring It On Home.

And that was Sonny Boy Williamson there with a song called Bring It On Home. But looking at the clock, I'm going to have to bring today's show to a close. My name is Steve James, and you've been listening to my Blues Cafe. So thank you for joining me for the last hour. It's been my pleasure to bring the blues to you. So have a great week and stay safe. And I'm going to catch you the same time, same place next week for some more great blues. And to play us out of the show today, I've got Joe Bonamassa and Beth Hart with a song called I'll Take Care of You. My name's Steve James, and I'm going to catch you very soon.

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0: Evening and welcome. It's 7 o'clock, it's Tuesday. That only means one thing, of course. This is Scar, and starting us off, I've gone a bit reggae. Scott Fitzgerald and Yvonne Keeley. That's especially for Paul and his mum, who absolutely loves that. So, are you in for a treat? Oh, yes, you are. Welcome, Lord Scarman and the Magnificent Seven. I've got some brand new music from Lord Scarman. Is it the Scarman? Scarman? I've got some great new music which I will be playing next, and I'm sure you will agree it's absolutely magnificent. Oh yes, it is. So we've got some new tunes. We have got the old tunes, we have got the reggae, we have got the two-tone. What else? Why would you not tune in to Radio Leyland on a Tuesday night? I know, right? Got some great Watsons as well coming up, but for now, let's have a little bit of the Magnificent Seven with Lord Scarman. It's too late. Never.
1: Stand by, Chewie. Here we go. Cutting the sublight engines.

Wow, that was three great tracks, three in a row. So that was Lord Scarman and the Magnificent Seven, It's Too Late. What a great track. What an absolutely fabulous track. They're from Chesterfield. So if you're wanting to know a little bit more, I will let you know just in just a sec. In the middle there, we had the Peritone Sign of the Times. I am still loving that. That is from the album, which I've mentioned to you over the last couple of weeks. The Specialized Project has got the La Femme, Her Anthem album. And it is a big high five to

0: all the girl singer-songwriters and performers, and this album has been put together to a ska backing track, and all these fabulous bands have just recreated some absolutely fabulous classic tunes, and all of the proceeds do go to charity, which is great. And we had a House of Ska, Teenage Cakes, Bit of Alive, that's recorded live a couple of weeks ago. Love that. I absolutely love that. And check out, did you notice? Check out the new jingle. Oh yes, check out the new jingle, which you will hear during the course of this show. So it's many, many, many huge thanks to Jeff and to Paul for getting all that sorted. I'm absolutely loving it. I really am. Right. So what's on? Tell you what, you guys are busy. You guys are busy up and down the country. You must, before I read them out, I say it every week, please write in and let me know what you're doing. If you don't write in to me, I can't share the love with everybody, because there's just that many great acts. We're really lucky. We are really lucky because all of our bands, the ska bands, the reggae bands, the ones that just concentrate on two-tone, absolutely fantastic. But I would be sat here all night if I had to go through all your pages to get all your what's on guides. So please, like these guys, let me know. Just drop me an email. 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Let me know what you're doing. Let me know. Are you going to a festival? Are you at a pub? Whatever. You know, just let me know and I will share the love. Right, starting us off, the Ska Council, Friday, November the 28th. They will be at the Old Market Tavern in Altrincham, starting at 9 o'clock. Then the day after, Gluttons for Punishment, the day after, Saturday, November the 29th, they are at the Moss Trooper in Timperley, again 9 o'clock, and both free entry. I've been to the Moss Trooper in Timperley. I met the guys there a couple of months ago. What a great pub that is. Honestly, great atmosphere. You will not be disappointed. And seeing the Ska Council on stage is the best thing ever. That's it. I can't say anymore. House of Ska, Saturday the 6th of December at 8:30. Rhythm and Blues Brew Room, Church Street in Blackpool. That's very much worth an evening out in Blackpool. So I know that's Ryan's hometown, so we'll be really, really chuffed. But yeah, you've just heard them doing Teenage Kicks. So, you know, get yourself organised, get yourself sorted for the 6th of December. Now, I've just played and welcomed Lord Scarman and the Magnificent Seven. This is the first time mentioned that we've had them on the show. We will be doing a full-scale interview over the next couple of weeks. It's a bit... sometimes it can be a bit hard because, you know, the bands are really busy. They're either gigging or rehearsing, or, you know, I'm busy, you know, trying to get things all put together. But we will definitely be sorting something out. We need to know the what's going on, don't we? We do, because we're nosy. But Lord Scarman and the Magnificent Seven, supported by the Scatoons, they will be, I've not put the date on, I will find the date for you. They will be at the Real Time Live venue in Chesterfield. Admission prices range from 12 to 14 quid. Absolutely nothing. Absolute bargain. Right, Manchester Ska Foundation, they will be, again, very, very busy in my favourite part of the world, Harrogate. Saturday, the 29th of November, starting at 7:30, the Bilton Club in Harrogate. why not make a weekend of it? Harrogate is gorgeous, and if you can, you know, you can coincide that with, you know, a little bit of an injection from Manchester Scarf Foundation, then you make it even better. It's a great weekend. Now, for members, it is £5 entry. For non-members, it is £10 entry. Like I say, absolutely nothing. Great night out. Absolutely great night out. And you're in Harrogate. Gorgeous. Right, and last but not least, absolutely not least, we have got the Scar Club. They will be performing at the Jubilee Club, Ashton in Makerfield, the 22nd of December, 9 o'clock. And again, it's free. It's great, isn't it? Yeah, I think, you know, get out and support these guys. We need to, you know, give our full support to all the bands. And like I say, if you've got something that is going on, or you want me to read something out, or where you're gigging, please email me and let me know, then I can share the love. Right, so I've talked about the specialised project just a little bit earlier, played a tune by the Peritones. Here's another one. I absolutely love this, and I'm putting my neck on the line here. I love this version better than the original, and it is the Scapones with Sweet Dreams.
1: Sweet Dreams.

0: Sticky, how sweet.
1: When his pen writes, the ink becomes.

There we are. We have the Vice Marshal, Sticky and Sweet. Still loving that as well. And just before that, again, from Lord Scarman and the Magnificent Seven. Shame About the Weather and the Scapones, Sweet Dreams. I love that. I love the original version, but I like that one much, much better. Right, so I've just half-heartedly given you a gig details out for Lord Scarman and the Magnificent Seven. Check out the real-time live website just to get the full times. It's realtimelive.co.uk, but if you do, you know, or you can, I will put it out on my page. I will find out the correct details, times and dates, and I will let you know. Right, fancy coming on the dance floor? I've been practicing on my dance moves. Yeah, I have.

0: I've found it. I was panicking a little bit then. I really was, because I thought, I've not made that up, have I? Have I read something wrong? Right, Lord Scarman and the Magnificent Seven, supported by the Scatoons. The venue is Real Time Live, Marsden Street in Sheffield. Tickets, admission are 12 to 14 quid. And the date, it is Saturday, the 29th of November at 8 o'clock. I'm so glad I found that. This is the beauty, you see, of being live on the radio. You can't find something, the panic sets in, and then you just... But I was determined. I was determined. Right, back in the room. 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Panic over. I've got it sorted. But here we are. I'll tell you, it'll calm us down. Holly Cook featuring Horseman. Night, night. Now, although I will say this, I'll say it now instead of saying it at the end. I do love this. I'm not so keen on the snoring at the end. And it just puts me off. But let me know what you think. Holly Cook featuring Horseman. Night, night.
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how smooth Lord Creator Kingston Town. That has really got us in a reggae mood. What do you think then? Night Night, Holly Cook. Absolutely love that tune. I do. I'm just not keen on the snoring bit at the end. But it's one of them noises when somebody's snoring. It does like it. Well, it does with me. I can't be doing with it. Somebody's snoring. Get out. Get out. Go and sleep somewhere else. Can't be doing with that snoring. But that's just my opinion. Right. Tony Tribe. Red, red wine.

a very young but very lovely Bob Marley. I think he was about 15 or something like that when he wrote that song, Simmer Down. It always makes me laugh though, because my dad used to say that to me all the time when I was little, you know, because I was never still, just totally off the wall, never still. He'd be like, oh, for God's sake, simmer down. So, but yeah, very young Bob Marley. It was great, that. Right, Jamaican reggae band, Trenchtown Rock.

0: Wow, you can't beat Jimmy Cliff, can you? It's yeah, absolutely smooth as silk. And then the Jamaican reggae band Trench Town Rock just before that, when you hit the music hits you, you feel no pain. Now last week a guy asked me last week and said, so what happens then when you play your alt music? What happens in between times? You know, do you go and make a brew or, you know, whatever? And my answer was, no. I sing like nobody's listening and I dance like nobody's watching. And that's what's just happened, just in the middle of Jamaican reggae band and Jimmy Cliff. So there it is. So rock and roll here at Radio Leyland. What do you do when the music's on? Sing and dance along to it. That's what we do. Oh yes, and sometimes there might not be anybody else in the studio, but it doesn't matter. Just do what you want, don't you? Do what makes you happy. That's what I say. Right, good thing got, talking of good things going, we have got a real good thing going, haven't we, Sugar? Of course we have.
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1: Rebel MC alongside Double Trouble. Alongside

0: Wow, do you know, from the very minute I heard that a few months ago, I was just in love with it. And it is not, it's still right up there. I absolutely, absolutely love it. It certainly makes me get my dancing shoes on. Double Trouble, A Rebel MC, Blackout JA, Kaya Fire. This is Scar 2025. Loving, loving, loving that. I can't wait to see what you're going to follow it up with. Because I know you've got some stuff that is like bubbling under the surface, but I cannot wait. Please, please, please send me some of your new stuff, because I'm absolutely loving it, and it's put me right in a mood to go right on now to the nightclub. I'm not really good at these links, am I? I know, very predictable, but hey, it's me.
1: Come on, we go bossing.

I always forget that little bit at the end. Right, I'm going to overshare with you now. Nightclub, absolutely love that track by The Specials. Absolutely love it. But what happens, right, as soon as, and it's whether I go and see a band or I go and there's a DJ or whatever, as soon as that song comes on, I don't know why, but I have like a proper come dancing type of moment. And it's like as if I'm in a Moulin Rouge type thing, you know, right at the very beginning. And I can't help it. I can't.

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But you don't have to just be in Leyland to listen. No, you can get on your smart speaker. Smart, that's very smart. I can't work them. I'm not very technical or IT-ish. But yeah, get it on your smart speaker as well. Join the party. You're very, very welcome. Right, we are 3 weeks away from Bust of Blood Vessel coming to Preston. I know. How exciting is that? How very exciting. Now, as I said to you last week, I'm going to say the same thing to you this week. I've been very, very fortunate. Very fortunate, because I have been granted an audience with Buster. So I am encouraging you now, and I've already had loads of questions coming in, which I'm really, really chuffed about. What would be your question to Mr. Buster himself of Bad Manners? What do you need to know? What do you want to ask him? I've had some really, really good questions coming in. He's going to think I'm really smart. He is, but I will fess up and say it's not me. I'm just asking for a friend. But yeah, please, will you write in and let me know? You can get hold of me on Leyland Community Radio, as if you didn't know. leylandcommunityradio@gmail.com. I'm going to say it twice. I can hear Paul laughing from here. He knows what I mean. leylandcommunityradio@gmail.com. Get your questions in. As long as they're clean and they're tidy, I will ask the question on your behalf. I cannot wait. Really, really cannot wait. I'm trying, at the moment, being a typical girl, I'm thinking, what am I going to wear? What do I wear? Do I wear a t-shirt? I don't know. Do I wear a dress? Do I wear a tiara? I don't know. Because, I mean, I'm in the presence of God. Yeah, I don't know. But, yeah, it's 3 weeks away. I don't know what I'm going to be like next week and the week after. Oof. Anyway, get your questions in. I need you to send them in.

The beat tears of a clown. Now, something else that I need to tell you that will be happening next year. Well, we do know that they've got the tour with the Beat, Bad Manners, and Rhoda will be doing a DJ set stuff as well, which is going to be happening next year. Now, we've got quite a lot of dates to go at. For me, it would be Manchester or Liverpool. But let me just tell you the best news. I know that Ranking Roger Jr. does listen to the show because I have it on good authority, and he really loves what we're doing. So, like I say to you all the time, you know, this is not my show, this is our show. So if I'm playing something that you're not wanting to listen to, or that you've got something special that you want to listen to, then drop me a line, leylandcommunityradio@gmail.com. Now, I know there's a hell of a lot of you do, and I am getting emails in every single week with, you know, asking for tunes, favourite tunes and stuff like that. But yeah, please keep them coming. Like I say, this is not my show. Left to my own devices, I'll just probably play, I don't know, the same thing all the time. But this is not my show. This is our show. This is our show, and keeping the two-tone, the ska, the reggae, keeping it all alive. As you must admit, you know, we're going through another revival. I think this is about the fourth one, which is good. You know, you get into universities, and you know, the kids that are going through university, you know, they're like discovering, you know, ska and reggae and two-tone, like as if it's brand new, which is good. It is good. We need to keep it alive. Right, I shall shut up now, shall I? Yes, and just get on with the music. Hey, check out me with my new jingles as well. There's another one coming up right now.

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1: 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Absolutely. I love that tune. I do. I love it when Bad Manners play it. But do you know what? I think when you guys do it, you just have a bit of an edge. It was recorded quite recently, actually, in Leyland. So, yeah, very, very chuffed to be able to play that. It was absolutely marvellous. Right, so moving on from one marvellous band to another, and here we've got the Specials with a bit of Monkey Man.
2: This one's for all the bouncers. Big, big Monkey Man.

first time in my life, I was wrong. Lorraine, she was a flipping bomb. Lorraine, she took everything.

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Bad Manners, Lorraine. I do love that. I do. It's a bit fast for me, though. I can't get all the words out. But, yeah, I'm absolutely loving it, as I am with this one. I realise I don't play this enough. I should play this more. It's Madness with the Prince.

Well, can you believe that we're actually like minutes from the hour of nine, a smidge before 9 o'clock. See, this is what happens when you're enjoying yourself, and I hope you've enjoyed the show as much as I have putting it all together. We've got some great new music out there, absolutely great new music, so if you've got any, send it in because we want to play it. So before I let Pauline see us out, I've just got a couple of things to say. Be kind to one another, I know you will. Look after one another, you definitely will. And love one another, again, definitely will. And we can do all this again next week. Don't forget to write in leylandcommunityradio@gmail.com, and we'll do all this again next week. See you then. Have a good one.

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